0: hang on to.
1: Good.
0: Firearms complaint, 165 Davidson Hollow Road, cross of Hollyhock Lane. The caller is at 194 Davidson Hollow Road, states that they're seeing a gun from the 165 residence, and the bullets are coming in the direction of her house.
1: Copy.
0: Repeat.

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1: 127 and 172. 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Sir, you start that way. Copy. 27 K9 tow, you can cancel.
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2: 27.
0: Be at the entrance of Walmart for a 59-year-old
1: male. Sir, 127.
0: Say she feels like she's having a stroke. 150 Center Lane, Walmart.
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0: Engine 1 just survived. We got a better location. 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Patient's going to be in a white Dodge truck.
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0: 159. Sir, I have a DOA 588 Old Lake City Highway, cross of Lake City Highway.
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0: 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Bravo, Romeo, Quebec, Victor.
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1: Copy.
0: We're stuck. Knox County Interstate.
1: 36.
2: 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Clinton Towers, 150 North Seaver.

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1: 172, I contacted K9, so he's a little far out. I was just checking to see if I had anybody close to me.
0: Where is he?

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1: Gene Cancel, show me back to service. 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
0: Could you be checking to see if Lost Star be available if we need them?
1: I've just told Anderson County.
0: Copy, I appreciate it. Go ahead and start display emergency, and I may cut you off there around Anderson County Hospital if we end up needing those LZs.

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Just switch roles there. 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Say otherwise.

0: doing now, eastbound or westbound?
1: In front of Waggle.
0: In front of Waggle. Separate.

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0: somewhere, but go ahead and start this way emergency for now until we figure out what we got.
1: Receive, break. 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
1: On scene.
0: Repeat.
1: 31, sir.
0: Repeat.
1: Up on the other side.
2: Stay somewhere down there around Interstate Hospital. Yes, sir. Go ahead and continue on. I believe we're going to have two patients.
3: Yeah, I do.
4: 10-9-2, welfare check, Brushy Valley Road, cross of Long Ridge Lane. It's going to be at the bridge on Brushy Valley. Caller advises a white male with red sweatshirt and dark pants standing on the bridge. He's very hard to see. She's afraid someone's going to hit him.
2: What's going on, Ben? Agent, there comes a dispatch here in the street with Scott.

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0: Lifestar is unavailable due to weather.
1: Copy.
2: It's going to be a white vehicle, suspect vehicle.

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0: 33. Just be advised, that tag you gave me, 73393 kilo, comes back not on file.
1: Command Engine 3, you can cancel. I believe we're going to be okay. Stay somewhere central. 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Stay central.

0: 1-300-567. 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
1: Negative, I got it.
0: Copy it now. Victor, does come back right at Union, please.

0: 31.
1: 31, go ahead.
0: Is that a Victory motorcycle?
1: Stand by. That's affirmative.
0: That VIN comes back on a 2001 Victory to a Ronald Mill. Showing Ford Zebra.
1: Copy, definitely not what's on it. I actually have another registration for you to run to from the...
0: It actually comes back not on file also.
2: All units, be on the lookout for a white car, unknown make and model. It will have damage. Let's see if the accident on North Charles GT, Bruce Boulevard.

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1: 31, what are your next hand on route, please?
2: My apologies, sir. They were headed 4409 Central Highway.

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1: Unsure, very vague information.

0: 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I'm not sure the state. I think it's going to be 081-242-089.
1: That's 081-242-089.
2: Tell me the area
3: better from the highway.
4: Briefing.
0: Is that going to be on a female? She is Dolores Buffalo. Repeat, that's correct.
3: Fix the highway from Dolores, no contact with that vehicle.

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1: Go ahead.
0: Medical examiner's on scene.
1: 33-2148.
2: 33, is this the rider of the motorcycle?

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I got a name, date of birth. Go ahead. Go before Quad Roberts, Charlie Lima uniform, or correction, Alpha uniform, Delta Echo. Roberts common spelling. Gonna be 1/11 of 1983. 1/11 of 1983.

0: matter of the motorcycle. He's got a valid Class D license, negative locals, and NCIC.
1: Any endorsements?
0: Negative.
1: Can I get that DL number?
0: It is 133-409-998. 133-409-998. Did you copy?
1: Appreciate you, thank you.

0: Sorry. Go ahead. 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Damage is going to be on the driver's side, back door or quarter panel. Restate. I don't know that there will be much damage. It looked like it was maybe barely clipped and then the bike went into the skid.
1: Yeah, go in there.
0: Restate.

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1: Can't do a copy.

0: 116.
1: Sir, be advised, I have an investigation by officer holding at Slatestone Road across the Brightville Highway. Caller stated there were two explosions in the area of Slatestone Road in the past 30 minutes, and she does not believe it was a transformer.
0: On the road.
1: Briefing.
2: 27-16. I'm right here by the interstate. I'll go check it out.
0: Beautiful. Thank you.
1: Dispatch, copy.
0: 160, driver, so.
1: Go ahead.
0: Oak Ridge Highway, close crosses to Coeur Hills. Going to be Tennessee 046, Bravo Golf, Juliet, Delta. So, Silver Camry.
1: Copy, it's valid. NSR insurance confirmed.

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3: 1917, we've got a single car MVA. It's going to be Edgemore across Walnut Valley Road. Car versus deer. We've got a registration for whatever unit responds when you're ready.
0: Is there injuries?
3: That's negative.
0: Copy. Go ahead.
3: It's going to be Indiana 568, Mike Bravo Alpha, repeating Indiana registration 568, Mike Bravo Alpha, should come back on a standby. It should be a Chevy Captiva.

0: Plastic State Mike Bravo Alpha Indiana comes back, not on file, NSR. I need an SO.
1: 31, I got a Tennessee deal.
2: Okay.
3: Stand by. 31,
2: go ahead. For locals,
1: 031-037.
2: And the first to be up there.
1: 031-037-697.
2: 148-765-341 should be a Connor Reese Patton, 43 of 2006. Second, 146-831-559 should come back to a Caleb Michael Mahaffey, 1130 of 05. We also checked Patton for driving history.

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1: if we could get a unit out here for a report. I've got that registration. It's going to have an alpha at the end of it. When you're ready.
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0: You can contact Dogwood Cremation and Powell, please.
1: Who did you advise to contact?
0: It's going to be Dogwood Cremation and Powell.

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0: November Papa Tango 278. 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
1: moment. 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
2: Universe 11-5-1984 is shown revoked for failure to comply with financial responsibility as of 7 for driving on and out of Anderson County for contempt of court bond 1400 negative NCIC break. 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

0: 31. That's how I come back.
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1: I'm giving you a call.

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1: 1092.
0: In service, citation. I'll be en route to 116.
1: Briefing.
0: Can't see my cat just updated. Is 116 around him?
1: 160 something.
0: Okay, this occurred then. I'll be in service.
1: Briefing.
2: Me too. I'll be back in service with the report.
1: Briefing.

0: 30, 1 to 30. I'm giving you a call. Hold on before you go all the way down there.
1: The vehicle's going to remain on the scene. It's off the roadway, waiting on a licensed driver to come pick it up with the passenger.
2: I think I left my phone at the PD. You want me to flip around?
3: 60, I'm a sir.
0: So, 33 has a phone that he only uses for work with a really good camera. You just want to use this, he uses it for no other purpose.
2: 10-4, that'll work.
0: Copy. 31, 33. Several gentlemen that's in this car, they can walk back over here and you can pull over to this car and we'll take pictures of it and you can finish up with a couple of them. Yeah, 10-4, I'm with you.

0: 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It is here.
1: 10-4, thank you. 30, do we have anything in holding right now?
0: That's negative.
1: 10-4.

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1: Go ahead.
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1: Greasy.

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0: 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We copy 136, Bravo, Papa, Papa, Whiskey. 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Valid NSR insurance.
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0: 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Do you want your OTA?
1: Yeah, that'll be good.
0: It's going to be 0147, repeating 0147.

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1: I'm in service with a report.

0: You'll check on my name, Dave Bird. It's that Christina Swaggerty subject.
1: Copy. What's her date of birth?
0: Yeah.
2: Subject locals and all.

Christina Swaggerty, 10-8-1979 is Valley Class B, expired gun permit, negative locals, NCIC Knox.

0: Go ahead.
1: Michelle, units back in service. 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She's been advised to move along.
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0: 172, Bob 1, by name and address.
1: Go ahead.
0: Kennedy, common spelling, date of birth 129-1990.
1: Can you repeat the name?
0: Heather Kennedy,

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0: The servant, 1738 Sulphur Springs Road, crossing First Cemetery Lane. There's 4 to 5 people outside intoxicated, physically fighting, unknown weapons.
1: Got it. 27 in route.
0: Copy.
2: Yeah, I think I'll start that way.

141-06-1. Coming Nicholas Thomas, 5-4-1993. Two local cops, Blunt, Monroe, please.

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2: Good.
0: Be advised, I'm holding a domestic convertible in nature only. One party has left the scene, 880 East Pole Valley Road.

0: God.
1: Did the other party leave in a vehicle?
0: Affirmative. The caller couldn't provide further, though.
1: Okay. She doesn't know what her own vehicle is.
0: It was more the fact that she had a screaming newborn she was dealing with.
1: Okay.
2: Sorry, Mom.
0: Go ahead.
2: I'm going to be out with a hatchback-looking vehicle in the graveyard off Sunset. I'm in front of it, so I don't have a tag. I'll get it for you in a minute. Did they advise it was a blue hatchback car?
0: Caller advised it was like a dark blue hatchback. Could have been a Honda, but she didn't have good eyesight to see what it was exactly.
2: I'm in route to
0: him. Appreciate it.

0: party, man. I got something to say.
1: Good.
0: Go ahead with your tag. Quebec, Kilo Brother. 511 Bravo, Quebec, Kilo Brother. Go ahead with your name and date of birth. It's going to be a Brian Edward Smith. Date of birth is 3/17/1971. 3/17. Check for status, local and traffic.

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2: You got my voice walking.

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That was the callers I was talking to. They said they're pretty sure the car that we dealt with was the same vehicle. Told them we took care of it.

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1: In regards to that call we were talking about the call.
0: You're a football player.
1: He has the serial number, though, but he has pictures of it. Don't know if you get it off that or not, but they are in the lobby.
2: Black 2016 Chevy Colorado to Danny McMillan, Willywood Lane in Knoxville. Valid, negative stolen insurance confirmed.
0: Yeah.

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0: Oh, eight.

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1: Go ahead.
0: Marissa O'Donnell, O-D-O-N-N-E-L-L, 8-17-1999.

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1: Okay, I'm on the way up.

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0: You can show all units back in service. I'll have a report. Female party's not on scene.
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1: Richard Atlanta, blue 2019 Dodge to Joshua and Rebecca Hall, Willow Lane and Rocky Top. Valid, negative stolen insurance, confirmed.
0: Copy. Show me traffic stop, Sears, public safety.

0: Spirit Disturbance on 1738 Sulphur Springs Road has called back in saying that the female Jessica was back at the residence. Now she's walking down the railroad tracks towards Clinton wearing a white or cream colored shirt. We can't gather any more information from him. He's very verbally abusive.
1: Copy. 16, I'm starting out with.
2: Can't tell me I'm being routed as well.
0: You know.

0: vehicle fixing dispatch. I might have missed it. He say which direction she was walking on the tracks?
1: Towards Clinton, towards like little Ponderosa area.
0: Okay, thank you. Where are you at, 60?
2: I'm about to turn off of Main Street, corner. Correction, Hicks.
0: Okay.

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1: Roger that.

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1: Careful, sir.
0: You might get there before me. I'm Sulphur Springs coming up to Black Oak.

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1: What was that?
0: Probably came out there.
2: There's a little slick around that corner.
1: Yeah.

0: 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I'm out on Silver Springs.
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0: Are you at the house? I'm about a block away. Go.

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0: 60-16, you think it hurt if one of us got on the tracks at Johnson Gap area?
1: I don't think it would hurt. I'm at Burr Cemetery, and as far as my light can see, I didn't see it.
0: Copy. I'll head up to Johnson Gap, head back this way, see if we can cut her off.
2: 27-60, that's where we're at now.

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0: There's no access point to get down there.

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1: Go ahead.
0: And show units back in service. GOA.
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1: Let's search them out, though.
0: Go ahead.
2: Copy.
0: Are you up near the speedway?
3: S-T-O-U-E.
0: If you would, head over there. County's out with their trespassing.
2: Truck. Joshua Stout for band notices from Steedway.
4: That's affirmative. He has one in hand.

0: 230, just be advised, it was issued by 232.
1: Templar, you advised the trespass notice was.
0: That's affirmative.
2: K92, he's negative. Locals, NCIC, Knox.
1: Templar, will you contact Anderson County and tell him just hold on to him for a minute?
0: Receive.

Okay, and if you'd be advised, we spoke with Clinton City and they have a trespass warning at that location.

0: Yeah, they don't know. If we have with them, they just talk to one of their officers.
1: Hey, sir, you want me to
0: set
1: them up?
2: Yeah, Abram, they didn't have access to our trespass. I'll be in just a minute.
3: 30, I did advise them that we had one in hand for trespassing.
2: Okay, does he have an active warrant, or is this just a trespass notice?
3: Just a trespass notice that I have a hard copy.
2: Okay, great.

0: canine too. Got an MVA with injury, Full Valley Road at Norris Freeway. Jim, plaintiff states the male subject has flipped his Subaru Crosstrek. He has picked up the driver of that vehicle with a severe arm injury, is taking him to the hospital in his POV.
1: Copy. Will you go ahead and call TSB?
0: Copy. They told me Methodist Medical Center.

0: scan too. Do we know the name of the driver?
1: This is Danny Gibson. We're taking a second call now. Okay, there's also a tree down in that same accident location.
2: Kevin. 27, show me around.
1: Copy.

0: 233. Got a burglar alarm. It's going to be at ORNL Credit Union, 1117 North Severs, showing employee entrance. They did state a key holder, a Mr. Parnell, is responding, unknown maker, model, or ETA.
1: They give it.

0: 27, I can't get to the wreck. I'm
1: EMS assignment, 100 block of South Beavers at Cross Street.
2: I'm coming up Brooks Gap now.
1: EMS assignment, PD's on scene with a male subject that was involved in a MVA. They had just applied a tourniquet on the left arm. They're at the 100 block of South Beavers at Broad Street.

0: tourniquet applied.
1: And did we start the highway department warrant?
2: Affirmative. We also just toned out the fire department to try and get that tree clear.
1: Got it.
3: Well, 16 ML 59.
2: Copy.
0: That's affirmative. Fire's pulling out now.
4: We're going to be right in front of CBS.
0: Receive. Address, it's 100 block of North Charles Severs. They're right in front of CBS.

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1: That's only through most of the tree out of the roadway. So we need somebody to come and chop the rest of it out. There's still about a foot sticking out.
0: The garage department has been notified.
1: Sorry.

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0: 113-628-758.
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0: Hey, does he have life threatening injuries, Trooper, needs to know?
1: We saw, I'll go check.
0: You said negative, or you believe so?
2: We're checking. He got no pulse in his left arm.
0: Got it.
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0: I was trying to reach 160. I have a blizzard in his own. Got you a tree down. About a half mile north of Half Moon Road.
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0: 33. Good. Been route to 2233 North Severs, Police Travel Center. It's going to be for a male subject. Been there for about 2.5 hours. He's wearing a dark blue shirt, blue jeans, wearing glasses. States that he has spilled coffee up and down the aisles. They just want us to check on him. You would need to ask the cashier that when you get there. Cashier's name's Brittany. Good.
1: Is it going to be that subject from earlier?

0: Can I do?
1: Go ahead.
0: THP is on scene. They're going to take care of it from here. I'll be in service assistant.
1: Copy.
2: I'm in service.
1: Copy.

0: 33. Yeah, it'll be the same subject, Joshua Stout. Does he have any trespass notices from here?
1: That's affirmative.
2: I'll be in just a second.
0: Receive.

Do you need another car, traffic? Well, that should be alright right now. Trouble.

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2: 1-6, yes, over 2, I'll call this in, or they en route.
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1: Copy.

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1: 174, you can tell me in service. 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
2: I have that printout for you here in dispatch.
3: Receiving.
2: 230. Go ahead, 30.
3: I'm in service, sir.
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233, your in-custody time was at 0558, 0558, on scene 0605, OCA, last four, 0149. Can you say again the in custody at 558. Do you think it's...

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1: Go ahead, sir.
0: 39 to 90.
1: Copy, sir. I appreciate it.

0: 31 off to you.
1: Very good. Two days, three. Grab it. Pretty good.

0: 41. I'll be with 22 to do today.
1: 3-3.
2: 22, we'll be using his number and reports will be assigned to him.

0: 116, I have another traffic hazard. It's a tree blocking both lanes of traffic. It's in front of 1017 New Henderson Road. What do you advise?
1: I'll start that way. I'm by zone 3, the interstate. I'll turn around.
0: Thank you, sir.

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1: Go ahead.
0: I'll be in route to that. Zone 2 traffic. 16's minute buzz.
1: Copy.

0: You can disregard going to that. K1's been advised.
1: Copy. Thank you, sir.
2: Okay, on the

0: It won't turn on. And this was called an hour and a half ago by T.O. Can you just call and follow up with him and see if they're still en route? Well, 16 off duty.
1: Come. 27 off duty.
2: Come.
1: 10-2, same traffic.
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1: Go ahead.
0: They're revising. You have about a 15 to 20 minute ETA before they get to you.
1: Problem.

in route to 400 South Seavers, Wendy's, reference to found idol. Staff advised a customer left a bag in a lobby last night. The staff opened the bag and located a firearm inside of it.

0: Oh, it's already nice.
1: I'll be in service. Somebody else cut the tree out of the roadway. Apparently, there's another one that's down near the dump. You can just notify if you got that one.
0: Copy. They've been notified. They advise if they're going to, when they get there, they'll travel all of Frost Bottom, or supposedly a mud spot at the Frost Williams.
1: Copy.

0: is, but the roadway's been cleared by some other people. Showing back service.
1: Perfect.

0: 168, Phoebe is advising, they don't have an ETA. They're advising Phoebe is on Edgewood Heights finishing up that outage there, and then they'll be in route to you.
1: Copy.

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1: Copy, disregard, I'm closer.
0: Roger, thank you.
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0: Cannon 1.
1: Cannon 1.
0: The false alarm are having trouble with their alarm system. If you get any more from them, it's going to be false as well.

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0: 21, I have an animal at large. Playing survival, his neighbor lives at 406 Woodland Drive. Medium sized brown dog is out of his head. Stated he was out in his driveway and the dog charged at him. Be advised, we have responded there several times for animal calls.

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1: 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I'm getting ready to go back in service.

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0: 21. Next. 21, be interested 403 Gilcrest Tree, A1 design, for unwanted person. Caller's advising the store employee that's currently there has called him, stating a Josh Hales on the property and refusing to leave. The owner is wanting him trespassed from the property. He also says the employee on site has an order of protection against the subject, against 403 Gilcrest Street.
1: Hurry, please, I'm on foot.
0: Hurry, please.

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1: 3 3 4 2.

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1: 1-0-9-9-0-3-4-4-2. 1-0-9-9-0-3-4-4-2.
0: Seriously.

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0: Sarah made contact with the homeowner at 374. She has been in contact with the owner. They've been watching the water to see if there's a way to get to that calf.
1: Copy. They just showed up.
2: Right?

0: Heavy traffic hazard, Brussels Highway near New River Highway. Possible new location of another mudslide was called in to TDOT. TDOT called us to verify to make sure it was not the same one.
1: Clean up the previous one?
0: That's what we were advised earlier.

0: right where Zone 1 and Zone 4 meet. We're unsure if it's on the Frost Bottom side, the New River Highway side, or the Bryceville Highway side.
1: Copy. 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I'll take that.
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0: I'm at 150 North Seaver, Clinton Towers, apartment 129. 72-year-old male, if he was found slumped over a wheelchair onto the bed, they advise he's unresponsive, is breathing. 150 North Seaver, Clinton Towers, apartment 129.
1: On 150 North Seaver, Clinton Towers, apartment 129.

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0: 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My partner is on the line with PHP at this time, and the left lane is blocked.
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0: 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I have a look for a check, 1410 South Kearney Road, across the Springhouse Road. 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It's going to be a Karen Boyle.
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1: 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Again, that's 150 North Charles Seavers, apartment 215, the Towers.
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1: Copy, it's valid. NSR insurance confirmed. 139, that's going to be confirmed on the other.

174, Tennessee Valley. One four zero zero six seven four seven four.

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1: Okay.
0: Haley Collins, 628-2003, is valid class D with corrective lenses, negative localization.

0: hang on one.
1: Go ahead.
0: Sure, I know you're busy. Oak Ridge is asking if you can assist them with a traffic stop at Tusculum and Tiffin.
1: Copy. Advise them I can be in around, but it's going to be a few minutes.
0: Briefly, thank you, sir.
2: One, three.
3: 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Verbal warning.
0: Received.

22. Being route to 2301 North Charles Severs, the subway of Clinton for a theft. Manager would like to file a report in regards to an employee stealing money. Manager also did state that the employee ran out of the door when she arrived. Again, that's 2301 North Charles Severs Boulevard for a subway of Clinton.

162, I have an investigation by Officer I-75 southbound near mile marker 126. Caller's advising that last night their motorcycle was stolen out of Kentucky, and that reports that a red 2013 Harley Street Glide is sitting on the side of the interstate. It has big white writing on the front of it.

0: Copy. Hold right on.
1: Go ahead.
0: You can close that one of the dull cord out. He's not at that address.
1: Briefing.
2: Regarding 162's call, did the complainant advise if anyone was out with that motorcycle, or is it just sitting there?
1: He advised that it was just sitting there.
2: Copy.
0: All right, Gary. Okay.

0: 162. Got a Michigan registration. 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
1: Good.
0: Yankee Delta 244.

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And I'm sorry.

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0: 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I'll be out with it. They're loading up on a trailer as we speak.
1: Briefing.

220. Jeff got 2 Tennessee OLM for the call. 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If you'll add them to the call and you can clear me the report. 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
1: That first OLL you run, the 116-823-943, comes back not on file.
2: 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Stand by. I'll try to get the correct one.

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0: 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It'll be back in service.
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0: 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The 68-year-old female with the uncontrolled nosebleed does take blood thinners.
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0: 159, I have a suspicious person. It's going to be at the Gibbs Ferry Park, 1699 Oak Ridge Highway. Caller's advising that there is a older female, older model car with brown hair. She keeps yelling at kids to come to our car. She's got something for them and staring down the kids.
1: Call me.

0: 159.
1: I have a commercial burglar alarm, 2902 Andersonville Highway. 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Alarm company advises that they're not going to contact the key holder.
0: Central.
2: You can cancel. 143, I'll be en route to that.
0: Copy. Thank you, sir.
1: Copy.

0: 159.
1: Sir, I have a threats call, 310 Big Valley Road, cross of Andersonville Highway. Caller states that his cousin, who is also on scene, has been receiving threatening notes in her mailbox.

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1: Go ahead.
0: MVA property damage, 104 Severs Lane, cross of Johnson Gap Road. 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Caller states an Amazon van hit her fence. 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
1: Copy.
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0: Okay, I'm going to call you right back. 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
1: You go ahead and show me in service. I'll have an ISOMS report.
0: Breathing.

All units, be prepared to copy a Volo out of Oliver Springs. All units, be on the lookout for a black sports bike with a rider that's wearing a red shirt, white helmet, last seen traveling down East Tri-County Boulevard in the direction towards Oak Ridge, traveling at a speed of over 100 miles per hour. Time delay of 6 minutes, WRTL 755, timeout 1859.

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0: 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Thank you.

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1: 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NSR insurance confirmed.
0: Copy.

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Clinton Highway, Lonesome Dove. Tennessee 3, Kilo over Sierra 783. It's a cream colored Honda Prelude.

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0: To the Dollar General in Edgemont, Tennessee 663, Bravo Quebec, Lima Victor.
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0: 159. I got one by name and date of birth.
1: Go ahead.
0: Jason, call me spelling. Calvert, Charlie, Alpha, Lima, Victor, Echo, Romeo, Tango, 0908, 1978. Jacob, status, vocals,
1: Knox. Repeat, stand by.

0: 159, are you clear?
1: Affirmative.
0: Jason Calvert, date of birth 9/8/1978, showing revoked as of December 17, 2017, with two prior driving while revoked. Is negative. Locals, NCIC, Knox Road.
1: Call me.
2: 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I'm on Clinton Highway.
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0: Dispatch copy.
3: Can't do the 59. Code's held on him.

کناته. Can I do have a case follow-up 161 Cedar Grove Lane that can be handled by phone?

0: Can't do. Who took the original report?
1: Deputy Lopez. I did try to advise the complainant that he would not be back on duty until at Monday, and that was not good enough for her.
0: Okay.

0: 116.
1: Can we get next schedule, please?
0: 38.
2: Yeah, I do. I've tried to call the number, saying it's no good.
0: Receive. That was the number that popped up on the caller ID, and that was the number she provided. I'll show you in service.
1: Kevin.